0: Fantastic.
1: C9.
2: E3. 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
0: East Main Street, again, 154 East Main Street, Unit 2 Whiskey. Caller 1 states that his sister was just hitting his aunt. Sister had a kitchen knife at the time while she was swinging at the caller's aunt. Caller has since left and believes aunt may need medical attention as well.
1: Yeah, right. Right.

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1: 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Check in for 221.

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0: Uncooperative parties and two whiskeys. 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
1: Roger. 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
0: Roger, thank you.

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1: Thank you.

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0: Alpha is 633.
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0: For the possible order violation, attempt to make contact with the victim, called in by Sentinel. The alert is still active, and parties are still within the exclusion radius. However, they did have contact, and she stays safe.
1: Roger.

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1: Right.
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2: 261.
0: 41 Chestnut Ave. Again, 41 Chestnut, apartment 3 on the top floor. Caller Christina reports she got to a 1220. Her husband, he threatened to have his family members come and beat the caller up. It occurred 30 minutes ago. Parties are still both on scene. Not further.
1: So you can put me in the LV 289 for another one.
0: Right, over the 3.

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0: 018-764-852.
1: 17 and a 20, clear close.
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1: Valid tennis shirt for home out of Central Street in Bristol. -5, email parties out. Correction, expired license, and also known.

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0: 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Nothing active.
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52 Summer Street, the Towers, Unit 14, November. 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I'm concerned about a friend expressing 440 ideations, threatening via correction. I think she just stated he's threatening to take a whole bunch of pills. I'm certain what the pills are. She just spoke to the subject a few minutes ago. Trinity John Shapinka, 55-year-old male. 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

0: I'll head over to the towers. 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
1: 14 November.
0: Thank you. Hey, 9LCA, continue 3 if needed.

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0: 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Got any possible physical disturbance? Male with two females.
1: 89 can clear.
0: Roger. I'll see 92 and 89.
2: 92.
0: The both units, 95 South Main Street, sidewalk outside of Domino's. Caller reporting 236 male, very aggressive with two female parties. He was told by another witness that the suspect did put hands on the females. Negative weapons involved are mentioned. Suspect is a white male, white shirt, jeans, early to mid 40s involving.
1: I was just, you know, down with my way over there as well.
0: 36.

0: A9 responding units are going to be in the park, white shirt.
1: Okay, 2-1.

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1: Go ahead.
0: 097-628-793.
1: Suspended 221 ID card only to Herbert Alonzo out of New Britain. Negative hits.
0: Roger.

0: Now 37.
1: Go ahead.
0: 53 Bannon Street. Again, 53 Bannon Apartment 2, in contact with Ariella. Requesting assistance after seeing a concerning TikTok video.
1: Roger.
0: I'll see you tonight. And if you can check the area, South Main, Albert, and approximately 0043, and caller reporting an erratic vehicle almost slammed in the back of the caller's car. It got a partial reg of Bravo Juliet 1 on a blue Subaru sedan, occupied twice. And after that, the vehicle almost slammed in the caller's car and began swearing at them. Bit of an altercation. Caller does not need contact, just notifying PD.
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0: 267 Litchfield Street at the Respite House, Apartment 4. A male party caller, not incredibly cooperative with dispatch, but reporting a 250 complaint from a upstairs neighbor's dog.
2: Roger.

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0: Do you have a apartment number?
1: I'm supposedly coming from Unit 4, and not sure the identity of the caller. Came from a blocked number. Similar complaints from a weary calm.
0: Okay, thank you.

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1: Nine two eight nine 3568 Winstead Road, Still River Wellness for the 204 Keeler Vending.
0: Roger. Roger.

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1: Trotter's Way.
0: Again, 192 Trotter's Way. Open line 911, remaining 911 prefix phone. No indication of distress, no contact made. Here's some shuffling and someone hitting random buttons on the phone. Shuffle will be there.
1: Roger.

0: Thank you, Sleep Oregon Ferrier.
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0: Roger, I'm on a 911 currently with that same number.
1: There's no emergency, I can not do that.

0: On the 2014 Outback color gray, insurance confirmed to R. Schaff out of New Haven, negative.
1: Right.

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In front of number 1050, South Main Street, 2 car MVA, 77 Bravo 3. Repeating, in front of number 1050, South Main Street, 2 car MVA, 77 Bravo 3. Cross streets are going to be Vista Drive and Oak Road. Timeout, 603.

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0: First vehicle, Valen 09 Jeep Grand Cherokee, color red. Insurance confirmed to Thomas on a Thomason. Second vehicle is Valen 2012 Mazda 3i, color white. Insurance confirmed to Ryan out of our city. I am showing the RO of that vehicle to have a valid weapons permit with several registered.
1: Thank you.

0: Engine 1.
1: Engine 1's on scene with TPD and EMS 2 car, moderate damage on investigating.
0: Received, Engine 1, taking arrival on scene. 2 car, minor damage out investigating. 609.
2: Third quarter is the 7th. You want overtime days today, prisoner watch?
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0: Trying to turn off the computer. 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
1: Serenity is currently on rotation. It's just on a 211 with 7. I was requesting Serenity for hold.
0: Region.
1: 94, just confirming, would you like me to proceed with that request?
0: Got it.

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0: 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What day is prisoner watch?
1: Negative, sir.
0: I was on the negative.

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1: Negative, negative.
0: Roger on the negative.

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0: 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Can you repeat the 255?
1: Bravo Delta 356 88. I'm also with the repeater.

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1: Okay,
0: I'm going
1: to hang on. 295 Albert Park Road, Community Systems, activated 204 from reception.

0: I'll see you 92. Nine two, I see your note for Albert Park. Will you be joining in? Roger, I have another one for you. L City 89.
1: 89.
0: Bulk units, Still River Wellness, 3568 Winstead Road, activated 204. Reception.
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0: All right, thanks.

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Insurance is unconfirmed to Clifton out of Terryville. I'm showing him to have a valid pistol permit with six registered.

0: 啊，对，就是我。06713578784。
1: 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He does have a valid weapons permit, 6 registered.

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1: 92, you keep getting stepped on. I believe you're going up to stage 8.
0: Six, three, that LCD.
1: 3.
0: 92 will be taking my spot at Charlotte, and I'll be leaving for the day 29.

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Response to number 80, Washington Ave. For the 38-year-old female, overdose on IBPS meds. With a seizure, not alert, conscious of breathing. 23, Charlie 1. Repeating, 80, Washington Ave. 38-year-old female, overdose on new IBPS meds. With a seizure, not alert, conscious and breathing. 23, Charlie 1. Cross streets are going to be Highland Ave and Central Ave. Timeout, 802.

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1: Engine 1's responding. 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
0: It's it.
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6-7, go ahead. Anything I gotta get through? Roz, hold on.

LCD 2, Torrington Fire Engine 2, respond to 6400 Court, Apartment C, Charlie. Assist EMS with lifting on a cold response. Repeating 6400 Court, Apartment C, Charlie. Assist EMS with lifting on a cold response. Press streets are going to be Queens Road and the dead end. Timeout, 8:47.

0: standing to respond. You're responding at 848. Be advised, CAT alert for location. The driveway is going to be located past Hunter Court on Queens Road. Should be the first left before the speed bump.
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1: Two, six, one.
0: Hold in the lobby, make contact with George, reporting fraud.
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0: 3 88.39 Main Street at the Warrington Mill. It's going to be unit 990. Looking to make contact with Kathleen. Reporting her apartment was broken into a few days ago and her cell phone and keys were stolen. Looks like she attempted to report this on the day of the incident, however, was uncooperative and officers were not able to make contact with her.
1: Roger. Where are you calling out, sir?
0: 20.
1: Probably it's 244 regarding that complaint as well. But the officer cannot meet with her to speak on the insurance.
0: Roger.

0: I'll see 424 and 422. Sir, making your way to 6969 Sawmill Hill Road. 263 is going for a medical for the male resident. However, we do have a cat alert that the aggressive German Shepherd is at the location, requesting an ACO anytime responders go.
1: Roger, I'll head that way now.

0: 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Unsure if the dog can jump the gate, though.
1: Roger, thank you.

0: Call 3422. 422. 422, is that the dog might be secure? I do have 424 on a 211 with the owner. If you can just continue making your way until we confirm.
1: Roger. 424 and 422. That's affirmative that he's going to bathroom, close both doors.

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1: Four three four to LC. 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She doesn't have good service out there. I can relay.
0: Roger. Just made contact with 263. They stated if the dog is secured, she can join us.
1: Thank you.

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Renault 657 Charles with Connecticut combination Charlie 395564.

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Good. Valid 18 Toyota RAV4, color blue, insurance confirmed to Meredith on Colebrook. Yeah, I'm showing the ROs have a valid weapons permit.

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1: Go ahead.
0: We have 263 going to 151 New Litchfield. Is there any traffic hazards they should know about?
1: Negative.
0: Thank you.

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0: Would you like mids tonight?
1: Negative, thank you.
2: Four two two.
3: I'm making my way over to 831 Vision Avenue for a home check. Follow-up case number 32747.
1: Forty-three.
0: Huh?

0: 306 today.
1: Negative, thank you.
0: Better.
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1: Number 8.
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1: Go for it.
0: I'll be down on Palmer Bridge now, in front of 79.
2: Correct. 5L3246.
1: Correct.
2: Corona 569 Charles with Bravo Tango 42819, and I have the info.

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0: Parking lot, 861 Mission.
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1: Three four six thirty one.
0: All right.

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1: That's a pound. I was 3-2.
0: Four, two, four. My apologies. You're not making up.

0: 422. 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Caller 6, the children are outside our recess. There's a baby squirrel that continues to come down the tree and approach the children. Staff is concerned it may jump on one of the children.
1: Roger, I'll make my way over there and check it out.
0: Roger.

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0: 133 K Street at overhead door. Make contact with Rebecca on the phone.
1: Roger.

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1: Can
0: 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He's going to be transporting one port.
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2: 4361.
0: Units in front of Staples, 15 South Main Street. Caller is reporting a female party sitting on the sidewalk out front. Stated there was no hope for her. Looking for a white female, white sweater, blue jeans, red shirt.
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1: 2/19/85.

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1: Roger.
0: Hey, you'll see Park and Walk Center Plaza.
1: Correct. Can you even look at the speech to a Norman Borhoff?
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LCD 2 Torrington Fire Engine 2, respond to 64 Hunter Court for the 62-year-old male. Difficulty breathing, conscious of breathing, 6 Delta 2. Repeating, 64 Hunter Court, 62-year-old male. Difficulty breathing, conscious of breathing, 6 Delta 2. Cross streets are going to be Queens Road and the dead end. Timeout, 11:49.

0: 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Be heading to Hardy Street.
1: Company in Stuart Honey.
2: Engine 2, you're responding, 1151. Be advised, the caller stopped answering, then disconnected. We were unable to get them back on the line. I believe this is going to be Unit C, Charlie.
1: Receive, thank you.

Copy, engine 2. Engine 2. Two cat alerts in for location. First one's going to be for the patient. It is a bariatric patient. I believe you were out for them earlier today. Driveway is going to be on Queens Road, past Hunter's Court, first left before the speed bump.

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0: Alfredi, 3 and 8.
1: Three, 2, 6, 1.
2: 8 main.
0: Both units in front of 249 Winstead Road. Callers reporting their 26-year-old male client is standing next to the road, threatening to run into traffic. It's going to be a white male, about 6 feet tall. Blue sweatshirt, khaki shorts, bandana on his head.
2: Right.

0: Probably went off to the 246.
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0: 626 Charles, Bravo Papa, 05953.
2: Thank you.

0: Valid 17 Mercedes-Benz GLS, color gray, insurance confirmed to Jose out of Rollins Street, negative. Last unit, repeat.
1: 8-0-288.

0: Hey, OC, any updated location? No one by the road.
1: Description of staff Dave was currently in front of the building on a hillside. Multiple staff members were out with the client. Stated he was walking towards them and then they hung up the phone.
0: Roger.

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1: Kenny. 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Report she's being harassed by Victoria.
0: Okay.
1: Anyone showing you clear of the red? LC headquarters.
2: Go ahead.
1: Two teleservices in the town.
2: Roger.

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0: 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Thank you from overhead door for you.
1: How are y'all going?

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1: 422.
0: I'm going to be 289 with a 3, please. The score was unable to be caught at this time, but we will try again.
1: Roger. And I have another one for you on your shot.
0: All set. Thank you.
1: Cardinal Circle in the area. Caller is reporting a chocolate lab roaming for about 2 hours now in and out of the road.
0: Roger, thank you. I'll have that way now.

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Six 7 1 Charles, Bravo with D 7 3 2 3 7.

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0: Vehicle is valid, 23 Cadillac XT6, color black, insurance confirmed to Yuma out of West Haven.
1: Roger.

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1: Oh, sorry, not a correction issue.

0: I'll be tweeting with the one from Cardinal Circle. The dog was GOA.
1: Roger, and I have one more for you. It's going to be in the area of the Berkshire Cafe, 71 Albert Street. The voicemail initially left at the pound. Crossing a well-being check on a dog at, quote, the house next to the Berkshire. Concerns that it's tied up on the porch all day. So the caller's 211 info is in the cab.
0: Roger, thank you.

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1: Can you put me on a traffic post at Nova Drive and Charles Street, please?
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0: 2018 Jeep Renegade, color white, insurance confirmed to Joanna on Millard Street. Thank you, guys.
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0: 3758. 7779 Highfield Drive. Caller is a concerned neighbor reporting the mail carrier left a note in the caller's mailbox stating the resident of this address, Robert Morrison, has not been getting his mail for the last few days. Concern for his well-being. I did check with Charlotte. He is not admitted.
1: Got it.
2: Got it.

那每小时几块呢？Connecticut combination 43 Charlie Zulu 67.

Oh, 3-5-5. Complex suspended due to insurance compliance as of 2024. On an 05 Ford F-150, color black. Insurance is unconfirmed to Robert out of that address. I am also showing the RO to be expired as of 23. Alright.

0: Curiosity 246.
1: Okay, Connecticut Bravo Mike 59296, I'll be on front of 601 Charles Street on a Subaru Grand Cherokee.

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0: 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Insurance confirmed to Sarah Howe Mountain Road, our city. I am showing her to have two file 20s. And if you can, just repeat your 240. It got clutched on my end.
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1: 9 miles, City Park, Milwaukee, Torrance, Prince School.
0: Go ahead. It doesn't look like we've taken two medicals at this address. In the last 2 years, most recently in June, reported to be a son calling. Would you like me to try and get him on a 211?
2: Please and thank you.

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1: Engine one. This is by Infinity. We're going to be delayed. We're coming from the east side. Received.

Ja, hoffe ich. Schon was. All the contractors with the Sun stated his father is in Hartford Hospital. I updated that caller. B391.

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1: 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According to larceny that occurred 30 minutes ago, still obtaining descriptors on the suspect.

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1: Right.

LCDQ Torrington Fire Truck 1. Respond to number 59 Field Street, All Kids Golf Clubs, Unit 24. For the water issue, water coming up through the floor, 53 Alpha 6. Repeating, 59 Field Street, All Kids Golf Clubs, Unit 24. For the water issue, water coming up through the floor, 53 Alpha 6. Cross streets are going to be Pearl Street and Forest Street. Timeout 1506.

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0: 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I have the info.

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1: Can you put me on a speed post, Torringford and Country Club Road, when 289 will be 1, please?
0: Correct.

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1: 3 West Pearl Road. 6-6-2-6-6.
0: Rainford of Aldi. 3 car MVA. One party is reported to be out of the vehicle, laying on the ground. Not sure if he was ejected or simply lying down.
2: 7 Bravo 1. Repeating, in the area of Kinney Street and East Elm Street. 3 car MVA with injury. 77 Bravo 1. Timeout 1622.
0: Philadelphia of 261 Lincoln has a...

units for East Elm. Sounds like smoke from the airbag deployment. Party was not ejected from the vehicle. Jumped out of the vehicle willingly. Service at 2-8.

0: Yeah, I have at least one patient with leg injuries.
1: Roger. 263R en route.
0: $75, and we're going to need two ambulances.

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1: Engine 2, you're on scene, negative extrication, 1 on the ground, 1626.
0: That's District 1 on scene.
1: Roger, District 1, my apologies, you're on scene.
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2: Three LCD.
0: All right.
2: 259 vehicle one.
0: You can go ahead with it. Just making sure you copy 315.
2: I'm sorry. I get a lot of background noise. I didn't hear you.
0: 315 was attempting to make contact with you. Were you able to get in contact with her?
2: Thank you. Ready for the 259, excuse me.
0: Yeah.
2: Alright, it's going to be Connecticut Alpha Alpha 89004. It should be a gray Prius.
0: Roger, just the one for now, or do you have the others?
2: No. Vehicle 2 is going to be Connecticut Charlie Alpha 03774, black Jeep.
0: Roger, how high was the third?
2: Third one's going to be Alpha X-Ray 00903, red Toyota Tacoma. And I'll need two, rotation for two, please.
0: Three fifteen, Kelsey. 315. Do you have another car for traffic, please? Kelsey, 6-4.
3: 6-4. 223,
0: Kenny and East Elm, this is traffic.
3: Roger.

0: 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Response at number 208, Moore Drive, cardiac arrest, 9-Echo-1. Repeating, 208, Moore Drive, cardiac arrest, 9-Echo-1. Cross streets are going to be Nutmeg Drive and the dead end. Timeout, 1631.
1: Three back, three is in a row.
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1: Read backs on your shot.
0: Yeah, go ahead.
1: Vehicle 1 comes back, valid 2012 Toyota Prius color gray, insurance confirmed to Lorraine Hunt Winthrop. Vehicle 2 is valid on a 22 Jeep Compass color black, insurance confirmed to Michaela Hunt Winthrop. Vehicle 3, 14 Toyota Tacoma color white, insurance confirmed to William Hunt Harwinson. Negative cuts.
2: I'll see you, turn to engine 1.
0: See anything in the tag yet?
1: Roger, I'm pushing them all now.
2: Calling or responding.
3: That's very good. Been in for about a minute now.
2: Roger.

0: LC315. 315, go ahead.
1: I'll see you turn to fire truck 1. Response number is 132 Pulaski Street for the vehicle versus bicycle at 77 Delta 6. Repeating, 132 Pulaski Street, vehicle versus bicyclist, 77 Delta 6. Cross streets are going to be Gray Street and Midget Ave. Timeout 1638.
0: Front of 132 Pulaski Street for the vehicle versus bicyclist.
2: Roger.
0: Both units, just be advised, the operator of the bicycle is reported to have hit the windshield of the vehicle. Unknown the extent of the injuries.
1: Truck 1 responded.
3: Out to Pulaski.

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3: If you could redirect.
2: Repeat that again.
3: Go to the vehicle versus bicyclist, Pulaski Street.
2: Roger. May I get somebody for traffic here?
0: I'll see truck one.
2: 315 to LCD. Do we have any other units available?
0: That ambulance, it just went in route. For the medic, we are contacting the life star at this time.
2: Roger. LC copy.
4: Pulaski, occupant on the flight is standing. You can cancel life star.
0: Occupant on the bike standing, canceling life star, end on 1641.
2: Roger. Reported the operator of the bicycle is standing.
0: So, did he truck entry? Truck's on scene, 1640.

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0: Party comes back, suspended ID card only. I'm showing him the base file 17.

0: 34.
1: Party comes back. Suspended ID card only. I'm showing his MA file 17.
0: Roger.
2: Three Disney Company, please.
1: Roger.
3: Real City, can I get a case number, please?
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0: Valid 15 Cadillac APS color white. Insurance confirms to James out of 140 Pulaski. I am showing the RO to have a valid weapons permit with 6 registered.
1: Roger. Copy.

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1: 346-77, 346-77. 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
1: 25-day message. Roger. 75 on your set. You can make your way up to Walmart in the parking lot. Row number 3. Looking for a blue GMC Terrain that was struck while the caller was shopping. Roger.
0: RealC.I'll be heading up to CHH on the same.
1: Roger.
0: Okay. Main.
1: 371 Mission Ave, floor number 2. Make contact with Joshua on the accidental.
0: Roger.

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I don't know if this next generation is just for car 13. I'm going through the next gen 5 times today. It's crashed every time. So it's a global issue. If there's something we can address it.

0: 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He said he'll meet you.
1: Roger, contact.

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0: I'll be out at 68 Church on a follow-up.
1: Got it.

Please go hang a library in Prospect Street with also Victor 3837 Fernandinho. It's fired in September.

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1: Yeah, right.

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1: High Street.
0: 34, disagree. LC-66. I'm making your way East Main Street at East Elm Street. 75 and 66, East Main Street at East Elm Street. Two car, motor vehicle accident, no injuries.
2: Roger, are they still on the road?
0: No, affirmative.
2: Roger.
1: Your transmissions are coming through some side. Is that for me?
0: Affirmative, you do backups, family, sir.
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1: 66, he's down by the post office.
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1: 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Case number is going to be 2634669. That'll be 223 to 40 Evergreen Road.

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0: Motor vehicle complaint, 325 North Elm Street. A caller, Michaela, is reporting an erratic operator that came out of that package store parking lot. This would be a Ford Econoline EQ50 van, color white, combination plate, Charlie 251796. Last thing to go eastbound towards the city.
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0: It'll be Connecticut, Alpha Yankee 87983. It'll be Kennedy Drive and Rudy on ramp. The Nissan Road Green Color.
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1: Roger. 2007 40 County Line 8250, color white. It's due Sharon, the others Rosado. 11 Brookside Ave, ballot, no hits, confirmed insurance.

0: Reserve.
1: Oh, Sharon Nieves Rosado.
2: Ready?
1: Yes, sir.
2: Be clear with the written. Back on my post, please.

0: or O'Sheeran, the other is Rosado.
1: Yes, sir. Be clear with the written. Back on my post, please.

0: 6 LCD 259.
1: Hold it.
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1: Yes, sir.
0: I was calling the 257 and requesting 350.
2: Go ahead.
3: You're being requested. It's going to be 340 North Elm.
2: Roger.
3: So I got you a lot of clear.

0: 6 Royal City, file runner. Hold it. Henry, H-E-N-R-Y, Rodriguez, R-O-D-R-I-G-U-E-Z, 2-3-1972.
1: Right.
0: 364. 6-1.
1: And don't hit no return for Henry Rodriguez.
0: Can you try it one more time with an S instead of a Z?
1: LCD 6-4, same result.
0: Roger.